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0: Featuring your one Gary Mix. 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Gary
1: Mix. Proposals: the NDLEA Bill 2026 seeks to establish a consolidated legal framework for the operations of the NDLEA. To amend the existing 2022 Act to reposition the Bureau as an independent authority and expand its mandate. The proposed amendment also seeks to transfer supervisory oversight of the Bureau to the presidency alongside changes to its administrative structure. President Bola Tinubu asked the Senate to approve 100.5 billion naira promissory note program to reimburse the Yobe State government for the construction of the Muhammadu Buhari International Cargo Airport in Damaturu. In a letter addressed to the President of the Senate, Gosula Pabio, Tinubu sought the legislative approval for the issuance of the promissory note through the Debt Management Office. The President said the Federal Executive Council at its second extraordinary meeting held on May 23, 2023, approved the takeover of the airport built by the Yobe State government and the reimbursement of the construction cost through a promissory note program. According to the letter, the Bureau of Public Procurement had completed its review of the project and recommended 100.5 billion naira as the amount to be reimbursed to the state government. The request was subsequently referred to the relevant Senate committee for further legislative consideration. The proposed reimbursement follows the federal government's approval to take over the airport project and to compensate Yobe State for its cost of its construction. President Bola Ahmed Tinubu has called for a comprehensive overhaul of Nigeria's criminal justice system to close procedural loopholes and prosecution weaknesses that politically expose persons and organized criminal networks exploit to evade justice. The president particularly challenged judicial officers to scrutinize existing laws, review outdated judicial precedents, and strengthen case management procedures to prevent influential suspects from exploiting legal technicalities to frustrate criminal trials. Tinubu, speaking at the 8th Annual Economic and Financial Crimes Commission, EFCC, and the National Judicial Institute, NJI, Capacity Building Workshop for Judges and Justice in Abuja, maintained that the fight against corruption could not succeed without an independent, progressive, and reform-minded judiciary. Representing Vice President Kashim Shettima, the President warned that financial and economic crimes pose a serious threat to Nigeria's survival, stressing that the executive alone could not defeat corruption. Tinubu dismissed the notion that the anti-corruption campaign was exclusively an executive responsibility, arguing that corruption undermined every arm of government and adversely affected ordinary Nigerians. The Minister of Education, Dr. Tunji Alausa, has urged university-based unions to sustain a dialogue with the federal government and avoid actions that could disrupt academic activities, saying President Bola Tinubu is committed to fulfilling his administration's promises to Nigerians. Alausa made the appeal in Abuja during the unveiling of the renegotiated agreements between the federal government and unions in tertiary institutions, where he called for cooperation among stakeholders to ensure the successful implementation of the agreements. The minister cautioned against misinformation and actions capable of creating disaffection among Nigerians, insisting that the government was determined to deliver on its commitment. Alausa urged stakeholders to assess the administration's performance against its campaign promises, while emphasizing the importance of sustained engagement in addressing challenges in the education sector. He also acknowledged the contributions of officials of the Federal Minister of Education, heads of tertiary institutions, and union leaders to the renegotiation process, noting that their collaboration had been instrumental in reaching an agreement.

0: The Senate urged the federal government to release emergency funds from the Ecological Fund to tackle deadly gully erosion and landslide in Cross River South, following multiple deaths, destructions of homes, and the displacement of residents. The lawmakers called for urgent intervention after a motion sponsored by the Senator Asuko Epenyong drew attention to the worsening environmental crisis in Calabar and the neighboring communities, where recurrent erosion and landslides have continued to threaten lives and property. The Senate expressed concern that recurrent erosion and landslide had become a major humanitarian and environmental emergency, threatening lives, homes, and livelihoods. Affected locations identified by the chamber include Atakpa, Edim Otop, Aikot, Epanga Mpa, Neamkam Aikot, Enwantinge, Nasarawa Bakoko, Akai Epa, Beside and Summit Hills. Anansa was also identified as a community experiencing continuing landslide activity, resulting in property damage and displacement. Moves by the Senate to establish a framework for suicide prevention, decriminalize attempted suicide, and provide for the establishment of persons who attempt suicide got a boost as the bill to this effect scaled second reading in the Senate. The bill scaled second despite the position of the President of the Senate, Senator Consuelo Fabio, who insisted that the act should remain punishable by imprisonment. Fabio argued that removing the penalties could encourage the act, arguing that if you attempt suicide, make sure you die. Anyone who attempts and fails will go to jail. Fabio added that the issue involves both the criminal code and the penal code, requiring input from the state houses of assembly during a public hearing to avoid legal conflicts. The proposed bill seeks to remove the conflict between existing criminal laws that punish attempted suicide and the National Mental Health Act, which recognizes the need for medical intervention in mental health emergencies, just as it seeks to address what he described as a contradiction in Nigeria's laws. The federal government has pledged to honor its agreements with the tertiary institutions workers, declaring that Nigerian students must no longer lose precious academic years to strikes triggered by unfulfilled government commitments. Minister of Education Dr. Tunji Alausa gave the assurance in Abuja while unveiling the 2026 agreements between the federal government and the sub-unions in universities, polytechnics, and the colleges of education. Alausa, who described the agreements as a major step toward restoring confidence in government-union relations, said the administration of President Bola Tinubu was determined to end the cycle of broken promises, industrial disputes, and disruptions to academic calendars that had flicked the country's tertiary education system for decades. He declared that a four-year degree program must be completed in 4 years, insisting that the federal government will fulfill its obligations under the new unveiled agreements. The allowances are to take effect from January 1st, 2026, in line with the agreements and applicable implementation guidelines. The Economic and Financial Crimes Commission has warned young Nigerian girls against sextortion and involvement in cybercrime, urging them to protect their integrity and avoid being used by internet fraudsters. According to EFCC on X, the executive chairman of the EFCC, Ola Olukayode, gave the warning in Abuja, October 12, 2026, at an event organized by the African Girl Guild to mark the International Day of the Girl Child. Olukayode, who was represented by the head of the Commission's Enlightenment and Reorientation Unit, Assistant Commander of the EFCC, Aisha Muhammad, said criminals exploited vulnerable moments in relationships to extort money from young women. The EFCC chairman also warned young girls against engaging in cybercrime, including acting as account mules for internet fraudsters and blackmailing people online. Olukayode urged girls to become responsible citizens by reporting wrongdoings, volunteering, and respecting the law. The House of Representatives has urged the federal government to establish a special emergency funding scheme for small and medium-sized enterprises with loans offered at single-digit interest rates to ease the burden of high borrowing costs on businesses. It also called on the Central Bank of Nigeria to review lending policies and risk pricing measures affecting small businesses, while urging the Federal Minister of Industry, Trade and Investment to convene a national summit to develop practical measures to improving access to affordable credit. Under the resolutions, the Bank of Industry and the Small and Medium Enterprises Development Agency of Nigeria would receive special funding to support affordable lending to eligible businesses. The lawmakers also urged the CBN to consult deficit money banks, development finance institutions, and the SME associations to establish a transparent framework for single-digit or other concessional lending rates for productive sector businesses without undermining financial system stability. Troops of the Northeast Joint Task Force, JTF Sector 4 Operation Hadenkai, have killed six an Islamic State West Africa province ISWAP terrorist in Garaha community in Hong local government area of Adamawa State. The military said the ground troops also recovered a cache of arms and the ammunition during the two-hour operations. Operation Hadenkai Media Information Officer in a statement in Tola said the troops have successfully repelled a coordinated attack by Boko Haram and Islamic State West Africa province ISWAP terrorist on forward operating base Garaha in Hong local government area of Adamawa State, neutralizing six terrorists and recovering a substantial catch of arms, ammunition and other combat equipment. He said the terrorists who advanced on foot from the La Agdis launched the attack at approximately 9:07 p.m. in an attempt to overrun the military position. Goni, however, noted that troops responded with the superior firepower and tactical coordination, decisively repelling the assault and forcing the terrorists to retreat. The federal government is uniting the health, agriculture, livestock, and environment sectors to combat antimicrobial resistance as Nigeria prepares to host the first global ministerial conference on the issue in Africa. The Minister of State for Agriculture and Food Security, Senator Aliyu Abdullahi, represented by the Director of Land Health and Pest Control Services, IWND Odunola, said AMR threatened agriculture and food security as well as human health. For more on the business update, here is our correspondent's report.
1: The International Monetary Fund has warned that rising price of essential goods causing poverty and food insecurity in Nigeria despite improvement in the country's microeconomic stability and favorable external trade conditions. The IMF disclosed this in its October 2026 World Economic Outlook report titled Resilience Under Strain, Urgent Choices, published on Thursday, highlighting the growing disconnect between improvement in economic indicators and the living condition of vulnerable households. At least three power plants generated no electricity in September as Nigeria's national grid continued to record frequency and voltage breaks, according to the latest data released by the Nigerian Electricity Regulatory Commission. The NAC pack sheet on the operational performance of power plants show that the national grid recorded an average available capacity of 5,038 megawatt in September, while average hourly generation stood at 4,089 megawatt, resulting in the system-wide loaded factor of 81%. The federal government has urged state government to align their budget with development plans and sector priorities to improve the delivery of basic education and primary health care services. The Permanent Secretary of the Federal Ministry of Budget and Economic Planning, Deborah Odo, said credible budgeting must reflect in government priorities and plan activities, strengthening that public resources must be properly managed to deliver better outcomes for Nigerians. Fatima Inusa Musa, reporting for Rama Comprehensive News.
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